Wimbo, why don't you come out of my house and talk me more of that sweet talk, Darling, hello, hello.

0: She waiting for the day they can be. 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Another child eats alone.
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2: Ακούτε

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I've been down on bended knee, talking to the man from Galilee. He spoke to

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But as sure as God made black and white, stunned in the dark, we'll be brought to

Signet rings, boiler suits, vintage cashmere, inappropriate lovemaker. I will sit and commit to write down a fight and bathe in what was never said, but I'll say it anyway.

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I was down once. 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

0: another is musical tone.
1: You know, this is really a terrible disappointment to me.
0: Another is musical tone. Another is musical tone.
1: You know, this is really a terrible disappointment to me.
0: Another.

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It's time for war, call the troops, and we rally them up. It's free dust on the track, then you gotta get up. Yeah, de Carolina a Cataluña. Catch me in the two-door coupe, bumping some cumbia. Messing with the melody, so they calling me.

you destroy the land and the water, you're destroying life, including your own life, the life of your future, the future of your own children, your grandchildren, and so forth down the line. You know, you can't do that.

0: patiently waiting for the day they can feed, serving dinner to the dope fiend, another child eats alone.
1: This is for the foster children, for the runaways, for the underworld, and the underpaid.